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0: 628-2947-622-6765. Do you want to get yourself qualified for the Barbados Food and Rum Festival? Of course you do. Of course you do. Let's see who's there. Let me get somebody qualified. Hello?
1: Hello, good morning.
0: Morning, who's this?
1: This is Kerwin.
0: Kerwin, what's going on, Kerwin? Where are you from?
1: I just school Arima side.
0: Kerwin, talk to me. Tell me something.
1: Barbados Food and Rum Festival.
0: Yes, right. You are qualified, sir. Anybody you want to say good morning to?
1: Yes, I would like to say good morning to my beautiful wife and my three beautiful daughters who go to school now.
0: Very nice, very nice.
1: The whole of the 947 family.
0: All right.
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2: Just call us and say Barbados Food and Rum Festival. 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You must be 21 years and over to participate in this promotion. This promotion is courtesy Barbados Tourism Marketing Inc., KFC, Pizza Hut, and Ojo. 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
2: This is Jace. We are Ojo.

0: 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Extra special good morning going out to Cameroon, I think it is. Who's this? I think I keep calling the wrong name on this arm. Anyway, nice message here. Good morning. Let's start this beautiful day with fresh hope, positivity, and a calm mind for a wonderful day ahead. Absolutely. Love that message. Good morning to Maria. What's up, Maria? Big up the Ministry of Works and Infrastructure as well. Always locked on. That's it for me, people. Ashley is coming up next, y'all, to take you through the rest of your morning in fine style. Good vibes continue with Ash. Fellas, hey, what's going on, eh? This weekend is a movie, is a kind of movie weekend. This weekend, we're going to see the worst of the worst, as well as the best of the best. All right, let's start off with the worst of the worst. Saturday, Manchester United versus Tottenham. Whoever win that game, they should fire the other coach. I mean, just whoever loses that game, the coach should be fired. Because both of them horrible right now. So that's the worst versus the worst. And then it's going to be the best versus the best on Sunday. Liverpool, Manchester City. I think everybody in the entire football world is going to be wanting Liverpool to win that game. Right? After all the charges and the cheating and all that bacchanal, ain't nobody want Manchester City to win nothing. Oh, football is back, people. It's going to be on this weekend. I can't wait. And it's still Thursday. I have a whole day to go. Anyway, that's it for me, y'all. Stay right here on Star 947 HD. Like I said, good vibes continue with Ash. And always put God first in everything you do. Jace out.
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0: whatever is the catch of the day. And if they have barracuda fillet paddle, those things, that's it. 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
1: get in my belly,
0: 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Then on Thursday 15th October, we will randomly pick and then call one qualifier. Then you must answer one question correctly to win. 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
1: Yeah, right. Picture that with a Kodak. Or better yet, go to Times Square, take a picture of me with a Kodak. Took my life from negative to positive. 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And tonight, let's enjoy life. 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

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The roast fish box with the okra, breadfruit, cassava, and purple sweet potato. 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Yes.

just one more taste of bitter fruit before the end. Young the Giant. Name of the song is Bitter Fruit. Yeah. 15 minutes after the hour. Good afternoon, Trinidad, Tobago, the world of Ojo. How's everyone doing today? Happy Thursday to you. 8th day of October 2026. We're live until 3 o'clock this afternoon. Your boy Alan in the company. More good music to come your way. Star chat on WhatsApp. You can send your voice note or WhatsApp messages 777-4947. Yeah. Newsfeed comes at half the hour, keeping you up to date about all that's happening in and around your world. So stick around, stay in touch. And of course, we have our promotion going on. You could be heading out to Barbados. We're taking qualifiers all afternoon long. So stick around for that and much more coming your way right here at 947 HD. Gustavo Jewel, Olivia Rodrigo, look out for Kygo, BB Rexa, Taylor Swift and more coming your way right here on The Star.

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24 minutes after 12 noon here at 947 HD. That's a very popular song, you know. The ladies from Vernon Technologies wanted to hear that song yesterday. So here it is today. You guys enjoy the rest of your afternoon. Kygo, Griffin, Khalid, saving my love for somebody else. Someone like Anne-Marie Muhammad out there in New York. Yeah. Saving my love. Morgan music coming your way right here, 947 HD. BB Rex and Faithless. New Religion, Newsfeed coming up in a short while. So stick around for that and much more. Deep in the night.

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1: Well, these are stories making headlines around the world. With the details, I'm Alan. Good afternoon. The House of Representatives has passed the Municipal Corporations Amendment Bill 2026 following a fiery sitting that saw an opposition MP ordered out of the chamber. The legislation expands Trinidad and Tobago's local government bodies from 14 to 17. The debate turned contentious during the vote when Speaker Jagdeo Singh ordered Diego Martin West MP Hans Devines to leave the chamber after he repeatedly inserted political commentary into his roll call response. Meanwhile, Prime Minister Kamala Prasad Bisesa defended the resurrecting saying that it was addressed funding despite across the corporation. She also said that the Elections and Boundaries Commission would submit a new boundary report within 90 days of proclamation. The House has been adjourned to Monday, October 12th, when Finance Minister Dave Thankoo will present the 2026 national budget. The newly proclaimed

0: Special Operations Act has been updated to cover Trinidad's expanded municipal boundaries following a late amendment in Parliament. Attorney General John Jeremy introduced the clause during the committee stage of the Municipal Corporations Amendment Bill, aligning security operation districts with the newly proposed boroughs. And finally, in some football news, Tobago Signal Hill Secondary School has surged to the top of the Secondary School Football League, or the Premier Division, table following Round 7 action yesterday. Previous leader St. Mary's College kept their unbeaten record alive by battling to a hard-fought draw away to North Zone rivals Fatima College at Mukurapu Road. However, Signal Hill capitalized on that result, taking full points in their fixture. Round 8 action continues on Saturday, with Signal Hill traveling to face Trinity College Mocha, while St. Mary's heads south to meet Presentation College San Fernando. So there you go. That's everything that's trending this hour, 947 HD. That's on Newsfeed.
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7: 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Everything that you want to know right at your fingertips. 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Life had to go on. I like that. I'll take a note. Take a note too. BTS, Gracie Adams, and more coming your way. Don't forget our Barbados Rum and Food Festival promotion is on. We'll be taking some names inside the next hour. So stay right where you are. Don't go anywhere.

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0: The number is 628-2947-622-6765. By the way, that was Taylor Swift with her latest single, Patient Zero. Give me a call right now. Get your name on the list of qualifiers. Now, you know the access phrase. Gotta get that. Give me a call back. Like I waited too long. 628-2947-622-6765. Let's go again. Hello, good afternoon.
1: Hello.
0: Good afternoon. How are you doing?
1: I'm good. I'm good.
0: Welcome to Star 947 HD. What's your name?
1: Emil.
0: What's that? Emil?

0: Emil?
1: Emil.
0: Yeah, Emil. What's going on with you today?
1: Trying to qualify.
0: You're trying to qualify? Well, you got well, you got through. The onus is on you to give me the access phrase so you could I could put your name on the list. What's the access phrase?
1: Barbados Food and Drum Festival.
0: Are you asking me or telling me?
1: Telling you.
0: Where's that again? Tell me one more time.
1: Barbados Food and Drum Festival.
0: Yeah, you're right. You see that? You see that, Emil? You get through.
1: Now, nice.
0: Yeah. You're sounding happy.
1: I am. I just can't scream right now.
0: All right. Anyone you'd like to say hi to?
1: Shout out to the Holy Skate family.
0: Uh-huh.
1: Management and staff.
0: All right, nice. You hold on. I'll take your information off the air. So there we go. Emil, just qualified. Gonna take his information, put it on the list of qualifiers. Also qualifying, Diane Gomez, Kenesha. Congratulations and good luck. Good luck. All right. Keep it right here at 947 HD. We're the star of Ojoworld.
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totally forgot I had someone on the line waiting on me. 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I just saw him qualified. 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

0: food and rum or rum and food festival? I'll find out when I get the access phrase. Hello, good afternoon.
1: Hi, good afternoon.
0: How you doing?
1: I'm great.
0: Uh-huh. And what's your name?
1: Barbados Food and Rum Festival.
0: I asked her your name. I really asked her your name.
1: Oh, sorry.
0: Yeah.
1: It's the excitement.
0: Yeah, I understand. You want to get forward quickly. Sometimes patience works as well too, you know.
1: Yes, it does. Let's
0: start over again. Hello, good afternoon.
1: Good afternoon.
0: How are you doing?
1: Great. Come, please.
0: All right, what's your name?
1: Anna,
0: so nice to have you on Star 947 HE. How is your day going so far?
1: Great. The sun is just a little bit too hot.
0: Uh-huh.
1: Sunny.
0: All right. You know the sun is always hot, right?
1: I know, but it's like extremely hot because I'm in air condition, but I'm like, I'm still feeling that.
0: Maybe it's you.
1: Maybe. I'm giving the competition
0: right now.
1: I feel it's that. Let's go with that. Let's go with the latter.
0: Yeah. Anna, what's the access phrase?
1: Barbados Food and Rum Festival.
0: Nice, good. We're on point. Anyone you'd like to say hi to?
1: I'd like to say hi to my boys, but they're not listening because they're in school, so I'm on my way to pick them up.
0: All right, nice. That's good. And, well, tell them I say hi.
1: I will.
0: All right. All right, you hold on. I'll take your information off the air.
1: Thank you.
0: So there we go. We got Anna. Gonna put her name on the list of qualifiers for the Barbados Food and Rum Festival. And yeah, we're sending someone to enjoy themselves.
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1: get in my belly!
0: Just call us and say Barbados Food and Rum Festival. 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
1: These are stories making headlines around the world. What are the details? I'm Alan. Good afternoon. The North Central Regional Health Authority has stated that it strongly rejects suggestions of indifference and inaction arising from public statements made by political leader of the Patriotic Front, Michaela Pandey, about the conditions of the Accident and Emergency Department of the Eric Williams Medical Sciences Complex. In a media release, the NCRHA also stated that it is particularly concerned that the circumstances surrounding a homeless man who required medical attention had become the subject of political controversy. A hurricane is surging towards the U.S. Gulf Coast today as the first hurricane of the Atlantic season, prompting mandatory evacuations, school closures, and local government shutdowns in parts of Florida. The hurricane was forecast to intensify rapidly and bring strong winds and a life-threatening storm surge to the Florida Panhandle, southern Alabama, and southern Mississippi when it makes landfall late Friday or early Saturday. The hurricane has maximum sustained winds of around 80 miles per hour. Former Cornell University student who reported an alleged gang rape at the campus fraternity has faced a series of threats and doxing attempts in the past 3 weeks since filing her explosive lawsuit, according to her attorney. Her attorney disclosed that Jane Doe is concerned about the threats, but vowed to continue the case, saying the national attention is bringing awareness to the issue, pushing lawmakers to reconsider laws surrounding consent and providing a rare chance for accountability. Several explosions were heard in Saudi Arabia's capital of Riyadh earlier today, including a large blast at the city's international airport, a day after the kingdom said an attack on the airport killed one person and wounded others. The blast had an immediate effect on markets and oil prices as the price of crude jumped and Saudi Arabia slid further into the latest front in the Iran war. Iran-backed Houthi rebels in neighboring Yemen claim responsibility for the new attack. Google has unveiled a new AI agent tailored for workplace tasks, positioning it to compete with other technology giants racing to offer their own virtual office assistants. Called Gemini, the AI is a universal agent that can write and run codes, create images and media, and integrate with Google products like Gmail, Docs, Drive, and Sheets, as well as third-party apps like Slack and Microsoft 365. So there you go. That's everything that's trending this hour on 947 HD. 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

Yeah, the time is 2:45. 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Brentwood and Chagonas. All right. Now you know. Louis Tomlinson, The Observer. 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
3: 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Time for me to put a wrap on it for today, Thursday. Time for me to go. Before I go, as usual, gotta send a few shout-outs. Good afternoon to Trisha. Trisha, it's been a while, girl. How you doing? You're good? Nice to see you on the chat today. Enjoy the rest of your afternoon. To Bean, Ashes, and Lily, enjoy the rest of your Thursday as well. Team at Presidential, Selena, Kizzy, and the team.

drivers, everyone on the roads across Trinidad and Tobago. Well, be safe out there. All right, take all your time. Who else? Everyone else across Trinidad and Tobago and the world. Have a good one. Catch you tomorrow. Before I go, as usual, got a simple reminder for you. The strongest weapon in life is self-belief. Until the next one tomorrow at noon, right here at 947 HD. I'm gone for now. Have a good one. Stay safe, stay healthy, stay in touch. Cruise control. Your afternoon drive is up next, right here in the Star. Enjoy. Bye.

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0: Just call us and say Barbados Food and Rum Festival. Then, on Thursday, 15th October, we will randomly pick and then call one qualifier. Then you must answer one question correctly to win. You must be 21 years and over to participate in this promotion. This promotion is courtesy Barbados Tourism Marketing Inc., KFC, Pizza Hut, and Ojo.

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1: Brought to you this hour with the kind compliments of the Kiss Speaking Company. The House of Representatives has passed the Municipal Corporations Amendment Bill 2026 following a fiery sitting that saw an opposition MP ordered out of the chamber. The legislation expands Trinidad's local government bodies from 14 to 17. The debate turned contentious during the vote when Speaker Jagdeo Singh ordered Diego Martin West MP Hans Devines to leave the chamber after he repeatedly inserted political commentary into his roll call response. Meanwhile, Prime Minister Kamala Prasad Bisesa defended the restructuring, saying that it would address funding disparities across corporations. She also said that the Elections and Boundaries Commission will submit a new boundary report within 90 days of proclamation. The House has been adjourned to Monday, October 12th, when Finance Minister Dave Tanku will present the 2026 national budget. Prosecutors in the United States have accused Venezuela's former leader Nicolas Maduro and his wife Celia Flores of conspiracy to commit torture. The fresh charges against the couple were made public earlier today and are in addition to the drug trafficking and weapons charges already brought against them, which they have denied. Maduro, 63, and Flores, 69, have been in custody since January in a detention center in Brooklyn, where they were taken after U.S. forces seized them in a pre-dawn raid on their compound in the Venezuelan capital, Caracas. President Donald Trump has said that he will not order a resumption of military strikes on Iran before the November 3rd midterm elections in the United States. Trump, while campaigning for Republicans this week, hinted that he was confident that the endgame of the war would come in the days before or after the election. However, in a social media post, he said the U.S. will not be attacking Iran at any time prior to the midterm elections to be held in the United States on November 3rd. Back at home, Tobago Signal Hill Secondary have surged to the top of the Secondary Schools Football League Premier Division table following Round 7 action yesterday. Previous leader St. Mary's College kept their unbeaten record alive by battling to a hard-fought draw away to North Zone rivals Fatima College at Mukarrabo Road. However, Signal Hill capitalized on the result, taking full points in their fixture. Round 8 action continues this Saturday, with Signal Hill traveling to face Trinity College Moka, while St. Mary's heads south to meet Presentation College San Fernando. And that puts a wrap to this hour's news feed inside Cruise Control, brought to you with the kind compliments of the Kiss Speaking Company. Stay tuned for your next news feed coming up in approximately 1 hour's time. I'm Paris. Good afternoon.
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1: Barbados Food and Rum Festival.
0: Nicely done. 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
1: Sure, thank you.

0: And there's going to be lots of partying and lots of dinner and some lunch and maybe some breakfast too, once you are the one who heads on over to the Barbados Food and Rum Festival with a guest 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designated food and rum events, all organized by Barbados Tourism Marketing, Inc. We've logged in one qualifier inside your cruise control Thursday thus far. That means there are two more qualifying slots to fill. And this is brought to you with the kind compliments of Barbados Tourism Marketing, Inc., KFC, Pizza Hut, and Ojo. Stay tuned. 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You and your guest will head to beautiful Barbados for 4 nights from the 4th to the 9th of November and stay at the beautiful courtyard by Marriott Bridgetown, inclusive of breakfast, ground transfers from the airport in Barbados, and passes to designated food and rum events organized by Barbados Tourism Marketing, Inc. To qualify, when you hear this,
1: get in my belly!
0: Just call us and say Barbados Food and Rum Festival. Then, on Thursday, 15th October, we will randomly pick and then call one qualifier. Then you must answer one question correctly to win. You must be 21 years and over to participate in this promotion. This promotion is courtesy Barbados Tourism Marketing, Inc., KFC, Pizza Hut, and Ojo. And hey, thank goodness it's a sale at Courts. Tomorrow, October 9th, that's Friday, they're open from 6 a.m. with huge savings all day. Listen to this. 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

0: 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And we are on the cusp of the weekend. And you work, you pay bills, you answer emails, you adult all week. Adulting, boo. But who say because you're grown, the fun done? Nah, life had to live too. So listen to this. Book My Lime puts the lime at your fingertips. Parties, brunches, comedy, classes, date nights, and plenty more. No searching 10 different pages. No what we doing tonight in the group chat. 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If you've got something happening, you could put it on Book My Lime as well. Book My Lime. Every lime starts here. Follow Book My Lime on Instagram for more updates. And hit me up in the Star Chat at 777-4947 as we're about to cross over into another hour of your Cruise Control Thursday. Getting that weekend feeling going. Good afternoon to Liz. I'm glad that you heard your favorite. Good afternoon to the ladies of Rio Claro Presidential Insurance, the people of Republic Bank Rio Claro, as well as Heroes and Chans, always locked on.
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Giving up and giving in, tell me, in this house of mine. 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'Cause this house of mine.

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As we head on into another hour of your Cruise Control Thursday.

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7 minutes past 4 inside another hour of your Cruise Control Thursday. As you're tuning in to Ojo, the star of Ojo. Paris is my name. I'm taking you all the way into the sunset, playing you your favorites. Like this one.

0: No matter what district you reside in or work in, always remember that. In spite of what your leaders tell you you are, you know better. And you do better. You're gonna have to show them, because they are not showing you. They don't represent you at all. Always remember that. With everything that they do, just pick a headline. Pick a headline. You align with that? Well, you must be a financier. Because if you're not, guess what? They don't represent you. Fight with yourself on that. You'll figure it out soon enough. Meantime, you've got more pressing matters like that heat that you're dealing with on the outside. My word. Bear this in mind, because this could help. Through every workout, walk, and drop of sweat, you lose what you need most. Gatorade Zero helps replenish what you lose with zero sugar, keeping you hydrated and ready for whatever's next. Grab yours today. Gatorade, is it in you? Get some ice cold somewhere. Parlors are selling it too. And of course, while you are navigating all of this drama with the budget coming up, as we're in Q4, how is that going for you, really? Hit me up in the Star Chat and let me know at 777-4947. You don't have to hit me with figures and that kind of thing. Just let me know generally how this year has treated you. These people may be able to help you manage your money. Listen to this.
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0: Where you at from?
1: Plenty things. What do you want?
0: Just one thing.
1: Barbados School and Rum Festival.
0: I taken that, you know. Hold the line for me, please.

0: Why do that when you could live for each other and head on over to Barbados Food and Rum Festival once you win? I mean, come on. 5 nights from the 4th to the 9th of November, staying at the beautiful courtyard by Marriott Bridgetown, inclusive of breakfast, ground transfers from the airport in Barbados, and passes to designated food and rum events. Come on, man. All organized by the Barbados Tourism Marketing Inc. Die nothing. Time to live it up. Two qualifiers have been logged thus far inside Cruise Control, and this is brought to you with the kind compliments of Barbados Tourism Marketing Inc., KFC, Pizza Hut, and Ojo. 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
0: 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And on Ab Fab Friday, you could celebrate by heading out somewhere and organizing the crew. But bear this in mind, you work, you pay bills, you answer emails, you adult all week. Barely, depending on who you are. But who say, because

0: You're growing the fun done. Nah, life had to live too. Book My Lime puts the lime at your fingertips. Parties, brunches, comedy, classes, date nights, and plenty more. 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Got something happening? Put it on Book My Lime. Book My Lime. Every lime starts here. Follow Book My Lime on Instagram for more updates. Good afternoon to Mikkel. I seeing something here. I have to read this. Nah, man, Mikkel, you created trouble. Well, you're not creating trouble, but you're certainly spreading it. It's exactly what I say. These people are not your friends. Certainly not with the brown water that they want to serve you on tap. Good afternoon to Kaylee. And to Cameroon as well. Hit me up in the Star Chat at 777-4947.
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3: The newly proclaimed Special Operations Act has been updated to cover Trinidad's expanded municipal boundaries following a late amendment in Parliament. Attorney General John Jeremy introduced the clause during the committee stage of the Municipal Corporations Amendment Bill, aligning security operations districts with the newly proposed boroughs. The move ensures that new and redesignated municipal corporations will fall directly under the operational scope of the new law. Meanwhile, Prime Minister Kamla Prasad Bisesa has issued a warning to criminals to flee the communities targeted for special operations, as she also declared that her administration is set to unleash hard policing measures under the newly enacted Special Operations Law. Speaking following the proclamation of the legislation, Prasad Bisesa confirmed that special operations will definitely be launched within UNC-controlled constituencies. Prime Minister, who chairs the National Security Council, advised lawbreakers to leave designated areas immediately ahead of incoming joint security exercises. And Rural and Local Government Minister Khadija Amin has rejected claims that the opposition was excluded from local government reform discussions. Amin said that PNM representatives were repeatedly invited to participate but failed to do so. While piloting the historic Municipal Corporations Amendment Bill 2026 in the House of Representatives, Amin revealed that work on the boundary and municipal restructuring began in August 2025.

0: She noted that a special committee consulted four key stakeholder groups, including both UNC and PNM-controlled councils, municipal staff, state agencies, and the business community. Internationally, several explosions were heard in Saudi Arabia's capital of Riyadh earlier today, including a large blast at the city's international airport a day after the kingdom said an attack on the airport killed one person and wounded others. The blasts had an immediate effect on markets and oil prices as the price of crude jumped and Saudi Arabia slid further into the latest front in the Iran war. Iran-backed Houthi rebels in neighboring Yemen claimed responsibility for the new attack. And finally, in sport, Trinidad and Tobago Red Force players are still waiting for new contract offers following Cricket West Indies' decision to slash domestic franchise retainers from 12 months down to 7. The Trinidad and Tobago Cricket Board confirmed the delay, which now leaves local players without formal details of their new arrangements under CWI's revised financial structure. The regional board's broad cost-cutting measures also include a 25% reduction in international player fees, directly impacting TNT West Indies stars such as spinner Akil Hossain and fast bowler Jaden Seals. And that puts a wrap to this hour's news feed inside Cruise Control. Stay tuned for your next one coming up in approximately 1 hour's time. I'm Paris. Good afternoon.
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2: Every day brings something new. 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

0: And no doubt you are growing, especially as you are out of the door of the work site. Maybe. Good afternoon to you, to those of you who are just about getting ready to head into work for those late shifts. Nice to have you locked on as we're inside the sunset hour of your Cruise Control Thursday. And if you're headed to the gym, good afternoon to you and enough respect. Just remember that every drop of sweat tells a story of effort, but when you sweat, you lose electrolytes. Gatorade Thirst Quencher replenishes what sweating takes out, fueling your hydration so you can get back in the game. Stay hydrated with Gatorade. Is it in you? We've got your favorites from Kygo, SZA, Post Malone, and more coming up. And of course, remember there is one more qualifying opportunity for today inside the Barbados Food and Rum Festival promotion. Listen out for it.
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1: get in my belly!
0: Just call us and say Barbados Food and Rum Festival. Then, on Thursday, 15th October, we will randomly pick and then call one qualifier. Then you must answer one question correctly to win. You must be 21 years and over to participate in this promotion. This promotion is courtesy Barbados Tourism Marketing, Inc., KFC, Pizza Hut, and Ojo.
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0: Hello, good afternoon.
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0: All right, hold the line for me, please.

0: Food and Rum Festival for today, Thursday, where somebody is going to spend 5 nights from the 4th to the 9th of November and stay at the beautiful Courtyard by Marriott Bridgetown, inclusive of breakfast, ground transfers from the airport in Barbados, and passes to designated food and rum events, all courtesy the Barbados Tourism Marketing Inc. Next Thursday, that's 1 week from now, we're going to randomly pick somebody from our qualifying list. They have to answer one question correctly. And just like that, they'll be on their way to the Barbados Food and Rum Festival in November. And all this is brought to you with the kind compliments of Barbados Tourism Marketing Inc., KFC, Pizza Hut, and Ojo. Thanks for playing, y'all. Catch you all tomorrow with that. Bright and early from 6 a.m. with Jason Sy, the Morning Star. Get those dialing fingers limber.
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1: Just call us and say Barbados Food and Rum Festival. 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Then you must answer one question correctly to win. 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
2: Brought to you this hour with the kind compliments of the Kiss Baking Company. The North Central Regional Health Authority, NCRHA, has stated that it strongly rejects suggestions of indifference and inaction arising from public statements made by political leader of the Patriotic Front, Michela Pande, about the conditions at the Accident and Emergency Department of the Eric Williams Medical Sciences Complex. In a media release, the NCRHA also stated that it is particularly concerned that the circumstances surrounding a homeless man who required medical attention have become the subject of political controversy. The authority added, decades of neglect cannot be reversed in just over 1 year. However, the NCRHA is determined to address these deficiencies and deliver the improvements that patients, healthcare professionals, and the wider public deserve. The TTPS is asking for the urgent assistance of the public in locating 12-year-old Caden Richards of La

0: Benin. He was last seen on October 1st, 2026. He is of African descent, 5 feet 7 inches tall, slim in build, and of brown complexion. Anyone with information on the whereabouts of Caden Richards is asked to call the San Fernando Police Station at 652-1771 or 800-TIPS. Hurricane Isaias is surging toward the U.S. Gulf Coast today as the first hurricane of the Atlantic season, prompting mandatory evacuations, school closures, and local government shutdowns in parts of Florida. Isaias was forecast to intensify rapidly and bring strong winds and a life-threatening storm surge to the Florida Panhandle, southern Alabama, and southern Mississippi when it makes landfall late Friday or early Saturday. The hurricane has maximum sustained winds around 80 miles per hour or 129 kilometers per hour. The former Cornell student who reported an alleged gang rape at a campus fraternity has faced a series of threats and doxing attempts in the 3 weeks since filing her explosive lawsuit, according to her attorney. Her attorney disclosed that Jane Doe is concerned about the threats but vowed to continue the case, saying the national attention is bringing awareness to the issue, pushing lawmakers to reconsider laws surrounding consent, and providing a rare chance for accountability. Finally, Google has unveiled a new AI agent tailored for workplace tasks, positioning it to compete with other technology giants racing to offer their own virtual office assistants. Called Gemini, the AI is a universal agent that can write and run code, create images and media, and integrate with Google products like Gmail, Docs, Drive, and Sheets, as well as third-party apps like Slack and Microsoft 365. Google said the agent can seamlessly integrate into people's workflow, acting like a coworker that can carry out tasks autonomously. And that puts a wrap to this hour's news feed and a wrap to the news for the day, brought to you with the kind compliments of the Kiss Baking Company. I'm Paris. Good afternoon.
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0: 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You and your guest will head to beautiful Barbados for 4 nights from the 4th to the 9th of November and stay at the beautiful courtyard by Marriott Bridgetown, inclusive of breakfast, ground transfers from the airport in Barbados, and passes to designated food and rum events organized by Barbados Tourism Marketing Inc. To qualify, when you hear this,
1: get in my belly!
0: Just call us and say Barbados Food and Rum Festival. Then, on Thursday, 15th October, we will randomly pick and then call one qualifier. Then you must answer one question correctly to win. You must be 21 years and over to participate in this promotion. 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
0: Boss up shot. 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Peas roti. Aloo puri. Chana. Sada roti. Dosti roti. Pepper. 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